highway was waiting for you like a dog beside the highway. And every headlight passing, I thought, that's you. Now you come.

siren, and I could knight the proudest slave. 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I could tempt a horse so frozen, and I could torture the strength of fate.

its strength and all its power would lift me up so high above. A burning star, a holy wonder, women would rush to be.

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If the skies were to fall down upon us right now, I'd sit back and plead you to end your pain. These are the days of incomprehension and diversity. These are the days when little bright monster sat down with me. As for reason and grace, the accessible few, there's an arm wrestle gathering going on. Nature wrinkles her nose and now it is late, and you better beware that you cannot take what ain't right for yours. And who said you could come tonight and take hold of me? So on this winter's evening, with your silence and starlit eyes,

That's what your night vision in the south of program. Socialize what one more fucked up mind recommends. To hit the road of interaction progress. Shape on the loss of my girl's weakness. Fast as blast, I get overwhelmed by the look for certain nice new app on my love file. And as I see her dancing around like a princess, my heart is jumping close to border, love suck.

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If you're calling for Erica, press 1. If you're calling to wish her a happy birthday, Kwanzaa, MLK, Black History Month, Juneteenth, or Hanukkah, press 2. If you're calling because you just saw her on BET, MTV, or any of the social media outlets and you're checking to make sure you're still in good standing, press 3. If you're calling to beg for some shit in general, press 4. If you're calling to beg for some shit, but this is that pre-call before the actual begging, press 5. If you've already made that pre-call and this is the actual call to beg, press 6. If you're calling to ask for some free tickets in a city near you and know she don't really fuck with you like that, press 7. If you're calling to book Erica to flip the first burger at your company barbecue or to DJ at your little cousin's slip and slide party, press 8. If you're calling to say peace and don't really fit into any of those descriptions, text me because I really don't answer voicemail.

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It's about the love you hide. It's waiting to be let outside.

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Personal computer. Someone that's listening. Personal computer.

I thank you so much. And together we can change the world. We're already changing the world. The whole world is looking at us. And what I want to do, I want to show the world what we're made of. What are we made of?

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on, come on, come on, come on, come on, come on, come on, come on, come on, come on, come on, come on, come on, come on, come on, come on, come on, come on, come on, come on, come on, come on, come on, come on, come on, come on, come on, come on, come on, come on, come on, come on, come on, come on, come on, come on, come on, come on, come on, come on, come on, come on, come on, come on, come on, come on, come on, come on, come on, come on, come on, come on, come on, come on, come on, come on, come on, come on, come on, come on, come on, come on, come on, come on, come on, come on, come on, come on, come on, come on, come on, come on, come on, come on, come on, come on, come on, come on, come on, come on, come on, come on, come on, come on, come on, come on, come on, come on, come on, come on, come on, come on, come on, come on, come on, come on, come on, come on, come on, come on, come on, come on, come on, come on

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Cause when I'm with you, I don't have to wish. Oh baby, baby, it's like the sun is setting in your eyes. 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

my perspective is not of a technocrat of music. 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How it make me feel. How it make me feel. Me can't tell you, say, it sounded like the eighth octave of John Coltrane's. And people always a search for who it sound like. They always a search for a reference point. When the reference point is way there. There is no reference point, but don't know. And you guys might have a reference point. Because you all had to, you studied and you like the lovely juice and stuff like that. But check it out. 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

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And you're still angry. 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I tell you the truth because I care. But I also lie to you because I care. But if I tell you the truth, I guess I can sleep better at night. But then it looks like I don't care because I'm telling you the truth. I mean, I guess I'm just not a... Everybody hates when they get to that part when they realize that I don't want to tell you I don't care, but if it seems like I don't care, it doesn't mean I don't care. It just looks like I don't care. Because my emotions have been sanded off. I live in LA, sweetie. What do you expect?

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Despite the distant shadow of incredulous laughter,

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The tree don't know what the little bird brings. We go down with the dew in the morning light.

We return with the light of the evening. The trees will burn, blackened heads, nowhere to rest.